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13: Hot and humid weather prevails the rest of this week. Increasing storm chances mid and late week. A few clouds around tonight. Your low in the mid-70s. Partly sunny and hot Wednesday. 97 the high. Heat index levels to 103. Some scattered storms Thursday afternoon. A high of 96. I'm meteorologist Mark Thibodeau.

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We can take it through the night. On Kissin' 92.5.

0: It's Kissin' 92.5. We call it the test on XYZ with Eric Zachary. It's all brought to you by Chick-fil-A. It's exactly that. Three pop culture questions putting us to the test. Because we talked about these recently on the show.
1: That's right.
0: Jordan stepping in as the guest host of the test. Usually it's me, but correct. You wrote these questions. So Audrey and I are playing for you at home. Jordan, take it away.
2: Yeah.
1: Thank you. You guys know the rules. Buzz in when you know the answer only after I've completed the question. Okay. Question number one. Ryan Gosling was announced as the new Ghost Rider at San Diego Comic-Con. Not surprising, as Gosling is known to take roles where he can be a badass in a cool jacket. Films like Blue Valentine, Drive, The Gray Man, Blade Runner 2049, The Fall Guy, and most recently, Project Hail Mary, where he plays an astronaut.
0: Arguably, he was in Blade Runner.
1: Yeah, right? Arguably one of the coolest jackets.
0: Okay.
1: What 2023 award-winning blockbuster did Gosling continue this trend?
0: Eric. Barbie.
1: Correct.
0: Yeah.
1: 1 point.
0: You got okay. that Ken jacket going
1: that's
0: on.
1: That's right.
3: Cool. Ooh.
1: Isn't it crazy that that's what Ryan Gosling does?
0: Isn't it crazy that Audrey said nothing and her mind just went blank?
3: Well.
1: Shots fired. All right,
0: Audrey,
1: question.
0: It's not fun if you don't bully me back.
3: I was scared. Okay, I'm ready for question number two.
1: Question two. Bruno Mars just sold audio-only tickets at his Wembley Stadium shows during his London tour stop. While that gets you in the room, doesn't allow you to see all of his theatrics and dance moves. What is the name of his band that he does said dance moves with?
0: Eric. The Hooligans.
1: 2 points for Eric.
3: What?
1: Yes, Audrey, come on.
3: I didn't know that.
1: I would also have accepted Silk Sonic, but yeah. I digress.
3: Well, okay, that doesn't count, though.
0: I would have fought you on that.
1: I would give you the point.
0: Audrey's really just trying to play against herself. I would have fought you on that because that's just a different project.
1: Right. That's a duo.
0: His band and the guys that all dance with him are the Hooligans.
1: Okay, that is correct.
3: Sorry, he's been gone for like 10 years.
0: He has not.
1: Okay. Anyway, well, I get what you're saying, but not really.
0: Okay.
1: Question number three. BTS will not submit their latest album, Are You Wrong, for Grammy consideration after feeling slighted by the Grammy Committee's decision to introduce an Asian pop music category. Name three current members of BTS.
0: Eric. J-Hope.
3: No.
1: One.
0: I'm blanking.
1: Five.
0: Oh.
1: Four. Three. Two.
0: Why am I blanking?
1: One.
0: Oh my God, they're going to be so mad at me. They're going to be so
1: Audrey,
0: mad at me.
1: Would you like to take a shot
0: they're
1: at this?
0: They're going to be so mad at me.
3: I'll be honest, I don't know any of them. J-Hope.
0: I'm blanking. Oh, I'm BTS of seven. I've interviewed the guys.
3: The cute one.
1: The cute one. That does not count.
0: They're all cute, Audrey.
3: They're not.
0: All have cute haircuts.
1: Extra points.
0: Why?
1: So we know J-Hope.
3: Then there's also like the bad boy.
1: Okay, the cute one and the bad boy will not count towards your answer. At any point, would you guys, you can jump in at this point. It's a free-for-all.
0: My mind is so blank right now.
1: All right.
3: I don't know any of them.
1: All right.
3: I only know Butter and
0: Max?
3: Dynamite.
1: Are you tapping out?
3: I'm tapping out.
1: Not Honey, but...
0: Nuts?
1: Oh, God, Eric.
0: Honey Nut Cheerios?
1: No. wrong direction.
0: Name
1: I was trying to do some word association
0: here. I keep thinking
1: here.
0: Nile, and I'm like, One Direction.
1: All right. You said J-Hope. There is also Jungkook, Jimin, V, Suga, Jin, and RM.
0: Suga!
1: Yes.
3: Suga! Didn't know that.
0: Oh, God. I am so sorry. This isn't meant to be disrespectful to BTS. I really just panicked. I have interviewed them before. They're all wonderful.
1: They're great guys.
3: Wow,
1: they're
3: Eric. Guys.
0: I've just...
1: But shame on you
0: I'm
1: both.
0: I'm sorry, Army.
1: Shame on you
3: I
1: both.
3: I have no reason that I should know this. And you have...
0: You have every reason
1: you should,
0: to know.
1: Why? Because they're pop culture.
3: Okay.
1: Anyway, Eric wins this week's
0: Audrey
1: the test.
0: Audrey said she doesn't care about BTS.
1: Or Ryan Gosling and Barbie or Bruno Mars, apparently.
0: I won the test.
1: You did win the
0: it's
1: test,
0: all that
1: Eric.
0: Matters.
1: There
0: I'm,
1: you go.
0: I'm a little scared Army's going to yell at me, but it's okay. I'll get it together. BTS is seven.
1: There you go. They are seven members.
3: BTS Army, I love you. Right. I respect
0: Audrey,
3: you.
0: Okay. XYZ with Eric Zachary. XYZ is the test, all brought to you by Chick-fil-A.
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0: 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Another story of Google putting out a feature with AI and going, whoopsie, probably shouldn't put this in the hands of everyone.
1: No.
0: Google Earth is withdrawing its AI ability that they just rolled out, where I guess people, I could see what they were trying to do. Like if you're a property developer and you're like, there's a plot of land, what would it look like if this building was here?
1: Right.
0: But then people started being like, the Eiffel Tower would look cool if it was in Dubai. But then it got a little further and they're like, well, what if we blew it up?
1: Right. Or, yeah.
0: You know, and you can kind of use your imagination.
1: It's a slippery slope.
0: To see how awful people can be.
1: Right.
0: Like trying to, you know, imagine what it would like to be bombing someone's house.
1: Once again, we need guardrails on the AI platforms that we're rolling out.
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1: Surprise.
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12: Hot and humid weather prevails the rest of this week. Increasing storm chances mid and late week. A few clouds around tonight. Your low in the mid-70s. Partly sunny and hot Wednesday, 97 the high. Heat index levels to 103. Some scattered storms Thursday afternoon, a high of 96. I'm meteorologist Mark Thibodeau.

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1: That's right. 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

0: Kissin 92.5, your 10 in a row hit music station. Let's learn about Action Park. Do you know anything about this, Audrey?
1: I kind of do, because okay. I go down my little rabbit hole sometimes.
2: For sure, for sure.
1: I've heard of it, but I would love for you to refresh my memory.
0: Okay. All right. More about nothing. It's all brought to you by Chick-fil-A. Jordan, talk to us about Action Park and more specifically the Cannonball Loop slide.
2: Oh, yes. Okay. This is absolutely nuts. It might change your thoughts on water parks, but in the 70s and 80s, water parks were the craze. It was the brand new thing. Think like AI for boomers right now. So this guy in New Jersey, Gene Mulvihill, was like, I want a water park, but it's going to be like better than all the rest. It's going to be edgy. It's going to be for all ages. But, you know, there's so many different things that we can do. He calls it Action Park, mm-hmm. right? They got the wave pools. They got the water slides like everybody else.
1: Yeah.
2: But one night at the bar, he is like, you know what? What would be cool? Because he's just drawing on a cocktail napkin. If we did a loop slide, like a 360 enclosed loop at the bottom of this water slide.
0: Like you are the roller coaster.
2: Exactly. Mm-hmm. And this is what came to be the Cannonball Loop, right? Now, to clarify, not a single person who worked on this slide had any experience in engineering.
0: Well, that was the whole thing. Quick side note with Action Park is like he wasn't using proper infrastructure. He wasn't using engineers. Mm-hmm. He wasn't using amusement park companies. He was like getting his buddies in a six pack and building. They were thought were like, would it be cool if like we did like a rope swing with like a crane?
2: Yeah. So he wanted like the guy basically just had a lot of money and wanted to get in on the water park vibe.
0: Didn't have proper insurance.
2: Either. Right. Exactly. So they build this slide, like I said, enclosed 360 loop at the bottom. Rather than having like official tests done, the teams in the area who worked at the park, he would just give $100 each to and be like, hey, go down the slide. Let's see what needs to be changed about it. So they would go down this like nightmare slide. Mind you, there's no lights in it. So it's pitch black. When you do this loop, come out with bloody noses, missing teeth,
0: broken arms,
2: all types of stuff. So he was like, okay, you got your $100. Let's just add padding to the inside of it. Make it a little safer.
1: What kind of padding?
2: So, I mean, just like cushioning, really.
1: What?
2: Like
0: he wasn't there for comfort. He was
2: He was there to make
0: the
2: money.
0: The whole point was like you won't believe what you could do at Action Park.
2: Exactly. Sure.
0: Johnny Knoxville did a video or a movie about this.
2: Yeah. The craziest part about the Cannonball Loop was that after the cushioning was added, people would go down this pitch black slide and then come out with all these cuts and lacerations. They'd be like, How did I get these?
1: Yeah.
2: I don't know what happened.
1: Yeah.
2: After so many people had this happening to them consistently, they opened the slide up. Remember when I said all those people lost teeth on the first run? The teeth were stuck in the fiberglass and people were just at quick speeds sliding
0: over
2: through
0: human teeth.
2: Over human teeth.
0: I thought you would like that one, Audrey.
1: I do like teeth.
2: But not like
0: just going down the slide trying to collect them.
2: Yeah, mine. But anyway, obviously the community came together. They were like, this can't be a thing anymore. The slide lasted a month, but even though there were all these other things going on at Action Park, it somehow lasted 11 years.
1: 11
0: more.
1: Years.
0: No, it was open from 1978 to 1996.
2: Oh, wow.
0: At least six deaths are directly contributed to Action Park.
2: Oh my God.
0: Three were drownings. One was an electrocution during a kayak experience when a patron touched a submerged, exposed electrical wire.
2: Yeah.
0: And, that's
2: Action Park was nuts.
0: Go down that deep dive.
2: Seriously.
0: It happened. Of course, it was New Jersey.
2: It was in New Jersey. Class Action Park is the documentary.
0: XYZ with their exactly. More about nothing. It's all brought to you by Chick-fil-A.
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0: It's Kissin' 92.5. Three pop culture questions that all have to do with something we've talked about recently on the show.
1: Yes.
0: We call it The Test. It's all brought to you by Chick-fil-A. Usually I am the host and the writer of these questions. Today I was dealing with the utility bill people who don't know my name and don't believe my real last name is Zachary. That's a whole different side quest. So Jordan stepped in. He's going to be the guest,
1: guest hosting.
0: So Audrey and I playing for you at home. Three pop culture questions. They all have to do with something we've recently talked about on the show, and that's currently in the headlines. The Test is next.

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0: Snot rocketed?
1: Yes.
0: All over?
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0: The kitchen counter?
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12: We'll see a few clouds overnight, although eventually dropping down to the mid-70s. A pop-up storm or two Wednesday. Hot, muggy weather otherwise. Highs in the mid-90s. Sunny and hot Thursday. Overnight low dropping down into the low 70s. A high of 95. Heat index levels to 103. I'm meteorologist Mark Thibodeau.

0: 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Another story of Google putting out a feature with AI and going, whoopsie, probably shouldn't put this in the hands of everyone.
1: No.
0: Google Earth is withdrawing its AI ability that they just rolled out, where I guess people, I could see what they were trying to do. Like if you're a property developer and you're like, there's a plot of land, what would it look like if this building was here?
1: Right.
0: But then people started being like, the Eiffel Tower would look cool if it was in Dubai. But then it got a little further and they're like, well, what if we blew it up?
1: Right. Yeah.
0: You know, and you can kind of use your imagination.
1: It's a slippery slope.
0: To see how awful people can be.
1: Right.
0: Like trying to, you know, imagine what it would like to be bombing someone's house.
1: Once again, we need guardrails on the AI platforms that we're rolling out.
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1: Surprise, surprise.
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1: 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This is wild. Country songs take all five slots in the Billboard Hot 100 for the first time in the chart history. So to be clear, this is not like the five biggest songs in the country in all genres. This is the pop music chart, basically, getting taken over by country.
2: By country.
1: Specifically. Yeah, there it is. I was waiting for that. Ella Langley. Texas. Stella Lefty's got to be in there, right?
3: She's at number five. She's inching up. You know, Boston is taking over, but you've also got the Ella Langley and Morgan Wallen collab, so it's a great week to be an Ella fella. And then and then Taylor Swift's song from the Toy Story film, that is also there. So you've got nothing but country in the top five. What's

0: You yeah. is at number three. Number two is Morgan Wallen's. Okay. He's got a new record.
1: On his own.
0: Yeah, okay. Been Now.
1: I was about to
0: been
1: say.
0: By Now.
1: That's all female outside of Morgan. Then. Yeah, yeah. All female led. That's huge.
2: Great. Nope.
0: What? Oh, Audrey's not a fan.
1: She's not a woman's girl.
2: Not. I was referring to Morgan Wallen.
0: Morgan Wallen. Okay. Yeah, she's a Morgan yeah. Wallen hater. For sure, for sure.
3: Each weekday at 5, we get you home with all your favorite.

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8: We'll see a few clouds overnight, although eventually dropping down to the mid-70s. A pop-up storm or two Wednesday. Hot, muggy weather otherwise. Highs in the mid-90s. Sunny and hot Thursday. Overnight low dropping down into the low 70s. A high of 95. Heat index levels to 103. I'm meteorologist Mark Thibodeau.

0: It's Kissin' 92.5. Three pop culture questions that all have to do with something we've talked about recently on the show.
1: Yes.
0: We call it The Test. It's all brought to you by Chick-fil-A. Usually I am the host and the writer of these questions. Today I was dealing with the utility bill people who don't know my name and don't believe my real last name is Zachary. That's a whole different side quest. So right. Jordan stepped in. He's going to be the guest,
2: that's right.
0: guest hosting. So Audrey and I playing for you
3: at
0: home.
3: Scared.
0: Three pop culture questions. They all have to do with something we've recently talked about on the show, and that's currently in the headlines. The Test is next.

0: 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We call it the test on XYZ with Derek Zachary. It's all brought to you by Chick-fil-A. It's exactly that. Three pop culture questions putting us to the test because we talked about these recently on the show.
1: That's right.
0: Jordan stepping in as the guest host of the test. Usually it's me, but Correct. You wrote these questions. So Audrey and I are playing for you at home. Jordan, take it away.
1: Yeah. Thank you. You guys know the rules. Buzz in when you know the answer only after I've completed the question. Okay. Question number one. Ryan Gosling was announced as the new Ghost Rider at San Diego Comic-Con. Not surprising, as Gosling is known to take roles where he can be a badass in a cool jacket. Films like Blue Valentine, Drive, The Gray Man, Blade Runner 2049, The Fall Guy, and most recently, Project Hail Mary, where he plays an astronaut.
0: Arguably, he was in Blade Runner.
1: Yeah, right? Arguably one of the coolest jackets.
0: Okay.
1: What 2023 award-winning blockbuster did Gosling continue this trend?
0: Eric. Arby.
1: Correct.
0: Yeah.
1: 1 point.
0: You got okay. that Ken jacket going
1: that's
0: on.
1: That's right.
2: Cool. Ooh.
1: Isn't it crazy that that's what Ryan Gosling does?
0: Isn't it crazy that Audrey said nothing and her mind just went blank?
2: Well.
1: Shots fired. All right,
0: Audrey,
1: question.
0: It's not fun if you don't bully me back.
2: I was scared. Okay, I'm ready for question number two.
1: Question two. Bruno Mars just sold audio-only tickets at his Wembley Stadium shows during his London tour stop. While that gets you in the room, doesn't allow you to see all of his theatrics and dance moves. What is the name of his band that he does said dance moves with?
0: Eric. The Hooligans.
1: 2 points for Eric. Yes, Audrey, come on.
2: I didn't know that.
1: I would also have accepted Silk Sonic, but yeah. I digress.
2: Well, okay, that doesn't count, though.
0: I would have fought
1: you
0: on...
1: I would have given you the point.
0: Audrey's really just trying to yeah. play against herself. I would have fought you on that, because that's just a different project. He has
1: right, right.
0: Anderson
1: that's Pack. That's
0: but
1: a
0: his
1: duo.
0: Band and the guys that all dance with him are the Hooligans.
1: Okay, that is correct.
2: Sorry, he's been gone for like 10 years.
0: He has not.
1: Okay. Anyway, well, I get what you're saying,
0: Fine.
1: But not really.
0: Question. Okay.
1: Question number three. BTS will not submit their latest album, Arirang, for Grammy consideration after feeling slighted by the Grammy Committee's decision to introduce an Asian pop music category. Name three current members of BTS.
0: Eric.
2: Oh!
0: J-Hope.
2: No!
1: One.
0: I'm blanking.
1: Five.
0: Oh.
1: Four. Three. Two.
0: Why am I blanking?
1: One.
0: Oh my God, they're going to be so mad at me. They're going to be so
1: Audrey,
0: mad at me.
1: Would you like to take a shot at this?
0: They're going to be so mad at me.
2: I'll be honest, I don't know any of them.
1: Oh, come on.
2: J-Hope. Okay.
0: I'm blanking. Oh, I'm BTS is seven. I've interviewed the guys.
2: The cute one.
1: The cute one. That does not count.
0: They're all cute, Audrey.
2: They're
0: they
2: not.
0: All have cute haircuts.
1: Extra points.
0: Why?
1: So we know J-Hope. That's,
2: yeah. No, because then there's also like the bad boy.
1: Okay, the cute one and the bad boy will not count towards okay. your answer. At any point, would you guys, you know, you can jump in at this point. It's a free-for-all.
0: My mind is so blank right
1: all right.
0: now.
1: All right.
2: I don't know any of them.
1: All right.
2: I only know Butter and
0: Max?
2: Dynamite.
1: Are you tapping out?
2: I'm tapping out.
1: Not Honey, but...
0: Nuts?
1: Oh, God, Eric.
0: Honey Nut Cheerios?
1: No. wrong direction.
0: Just name them.
1: I was trying to do some word association
0: here. I keep thinking
1: here.
0: Nile, and I'm like One Direction.
1: All right. You said J-Hope. There is also Jungkook, Jimin, V, Sugar, Jin, and RM.
0: Sugar!
2: Yes. Sugar.
0: I
2: didn't know that.
0: Oh, God. I am so sorry. This isn't meant to be disrespectful to BTS. I really just panicked. I have interviewed them before. They're all wonderful.
1: They're great guys.
2: Wow,
1: they're
2: Eric. Guys.
0: I've just.
1: But shame on
0: I'm
1: you
0: sorry,
1: both.
0: Sorry, Army.
1: Shame on you
2: I
1: both.
2: I have no reason that I should know this. And you have
0: every reason
1: you should
0: to know
1: this. Because they're pop culture.
2: Okay.
1: Anyway, Eric wins this week's
0: Audrey
1: test.
0: Said she doesn't care about BTS.
1: Or Ryan Gosling and Barbie or Bruno Mars, apparently.
0: I won the test.
1: You did win the
0: That's
1: test,
0: all that
1: Eric.
0: Matters.
1: There you go.
0: I'm a little scared Army's going to yell at me, but okay, I'll get it together. BTS is seven.
1: There you go. They are seven members.
2: 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Army, I love
0: okay,
2: you.
0: Right,
2: I respect
0: Audrey, it's over.
2: You.
0: XYZ with Eric Zachary. 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

0: 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Now your next event can be too.
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0: It's Kissin' 92.5. Jordan's neighbor, I guess, is the king of wasting food.
1: Oh, my God. I've never seen somebody order more food, whether it's Grubhub, DoorDash, whatever, and then leave it outside or leave a scene as though he had to fight the delivery driver for the food.
0: Like outside your apartment or his apartment door?
1: Outside the front door of the building in the courtyard.
2: What? Like,
0: he just doesn't go pick it up when it gets delivered?
1: Sometimes he doesn't pick it up. Maybe he's had too many things to drink. Sometimes the food is all across the courtyard.
2: That's crazy.
1: As though he fought the delivery driver.
0: That's weird.
1: It's very weird.
0: Are you sure it's not like raccoons getting into it?
1: It might be animals, but it's gotten to the point now where like you've left it out so long that now it's affecting our packages where like ants are getting in boxes because there are two chicken tenders sitting on my order.
0: Write a note. Write a strongly worded letter.
1: Exactly. So I'm about to write that strongly worded letter.
0: Okay. All right. We'll talk about food waste with delivery next on XYZ.

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1: 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When you first put this in the script, I thought, I was like, well, you haven't met my girlfriend, because Rachel does this thing where she'll order everything on the menu.
2: I love her.
1: Which is a testament to how successful she is.
2: I love that woman.
1: To do that, because it's not cheap. And she won't eat a lot of it. But that's different than you're saying this guy's not even picking up the food downstairs.
2: See, Rachel, I'm not mad at, because at least she's tasting some of
1: the
2: food.
1: She has the intention of eating it.
2: I'd like to think this man has the intention of eating this food. Starts out good. Either gets too drunk and forgets it. Okay. We've all been there in our 20s.
3: Yeah.
1: Right? 20.
2: We've all been there, period.
1: Yeah. Been there last week. That poor Taco Bell.
2: Oh, man. So case in point, yeah. Taco Bell will be...
1: But this isn't like a one time. This is a reoccurring.
2: This is reoccurring. Now, we can argue that maybe you left it out there overnight and some woodland creature, some animals got to it, ripped open a bag.
1: Are they not buzzing the unit, or they are and he's just not answering?
2: He's got to be not answering. Sometimes I'm trying to give him the benefit of the doubt. Yeah. Maybe they don't buzz and they just drop it off. But you at
1: Which
2: least
1: happens.
2: Get pinged
3: yeah,
2: on your
3: don't
2: phone.
3: Don't think I do it. They send you a little picture.
2: Exactly. You know, so you've got some form of communication.
1: For clarification, you live in an apartment building.
2: Yes.
1: Or like a multi-unit.
2: Yeah.
1: I always find it so weird. It actually is jarring when I visit my parents at home, because it's a house. They can just walk up to the front door and ring the doorbell.
2: Right. Mm-hmm.
1: So that always throws me that, like, oh, you're here. Like, you're at right. my door.
2: Yes.
1: Like, because I'm so used to, like, having to buzz them upstairs and begging them to please bring the food upstairs.
3: Yeah, well, instead of leaving it. Yeah.
2: We've left notes for this guy, because one time his White Castle was all over the door.
1: He's getting White Castle delivery?
2: That's what I'm saying. Like,
1: bro,
2: it's
1: you
2: not
1: can just
2: even...
1: buy those for the freezer.
2: Exactly. He does not know this. There's no way he knows that this is a thing.
1: It's funny you bring this up. I have a neighbor down the street from me, and they must be the floor unit, or there's no mail room or whatever, because they always have a box, like one of those factor boxes, those
3: meals.
1: But those, I've had them delivered before. I've done sponsorships with them. They're on ice packs. Like, those have they get delivered, and you have to bring them in right away. And there's like, it's a subscription, so it comes every month.
2: Yeah.
1: And they leave it out for days at a time, to a point where, like, I'm going to start porch pirating you just in the cause of sustainability.
2: You can't say that. You can't say that here.
1: In the cause of sustainability. This food's not going to be good. They leave it out for days at a time.
2: Sure.
1: But sometimes weeks.
2: Taking mail is a felony. I just want to.
3: I'm not saying that I have ever done this.
2: Okay.
3: But when I was in college at our apartment building, there was a table in the front where they would put all the DoorDash food. And sometimes on the weekends, if the night turned into the morning and the food was still there,
2: who's going to eat that? Not me.
1: I feel like those. Man for themselves. Oh, okay, whatever.
2: She said I'm trying more sophisticated than that.
1: All right. Yeah, I mean, I've definitely like slept on my food getting delivered before.
3: I've never done that. I'm
2: a hungry boy. Yeah. I've rarely done it. Sleeping on my food. I understand, but we gotta get better, sir.
1: What did you write in the note?
2: Stop. Like, I don't know how you've missed your food or what you are doing that you are so messed up that it is smeared on the door.
1: In the last 3 months, how often has your neighbor not collected his food delivery?
2: In the last 3 months?
1: Yeah.
2: 10 times.
1: No way.
2: It's bad.
1: That's at least like $150 worth of food.
2: That's what I'm saying. Like, you must have like an unlimited amount of money, because it's pizzas, it's chicken fingers, it's White Castle.
1: That's wild.
2: Yeah. It's embarrassing.
1: That's sad.

0: Kiss at 92.5. Another story of Google putting out a feature with AI and going, whoopsie, probably shouldn't put this in the hands of everyone.
1: No.
0: Google Earth is withdrawing its AI ability that they just rolled out, where I guess people, I could see what they were trying to do. Like, if you're a property developer and you're like, there's a plot of land, what would it look like if this building was here?
1: Right.
0: But then people started being like, the Eiffel Tower would look cool if it was in Dubai. But then it got a little further and they're like, well, what if we blew it up?
1: Right. Or, yeah.
0: You know, and you can kind of use your imagination.
1: It's a slippery slope.
0: To see how awful people can be.
1: Right.
0: Like trying to, you know, imagine what it would like to be bombing someone's house.
1: Once again, we need guardrails on the AI platforms that we're rolling out.
2: Shocker.
1: Surprise, surprise.
2: Shocker.
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5: We'll see a few clouds overnight, although eventually dropping down to the mid-70s. A pop-up storm or two Wednesday. Hot, muggy weather otherwise. Highs in the mid-90s. Sunny and hot Thursday. Overnight low dropping down into the low 70s. A high of 95. Heat index levels to 103. I'm meteorologist Mark Thibodeau.

0: 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More About Nothing is coming up on the way on XYZ with Eric Zachary. Oh, I love learning about Action Park. That's the New Jersey place, right?
1: Yeah, yes. I'm glad you know.
0: This absurd amusement park or thrill park that was kind of put together in this, I think it was the 70s.
1: It was the 80s.
0: 80s. All right. We'll learn about it next on XYZ. But first, a little bonus fact.
1: Snoop Dogg and Cameron Diaz went to high school together.
0: I didn't know that.
1: She claims that Snoop Dogg was her weed dealer. Mm-hmm. But I'm like, hey, that might be snitching. So just know that two very famous people also.
0: Pretty sure he's been like, yeah, that happened.
1: Probably.
0: Publicly.
1: Yeah, I mean, he is like the patron saint of marijuana, so. Yeah.

0: It's Kissin 92.5. Let's learn about Action Park. Do you know anything about this, Audrey?
1: I kind of do because okay. I go down my little rabbit hole sometimes.
2: For sure.
1: I've heard of it, but I would love for you to refresh my memory. Okay.
0: All right. More about nothing. It's all brought to you by Chick-fil-A. Jordan, talk to us about Action Park and more specifically the Cannonball Loop slide.
3: Oh, yes. Okay. This is absolutely nuts. It might change your thoughts on water parks. But in the 70s and 80s, water parks were the craze. It was the brand new thing. Think like AI for boomers, right? Now. So this guy in New Jersey, Gene Mulvihill, was like, I want a water park, but it's going to be like better than all the rest. It's going to be edgy. It's going to be for all ages. But, you know, there's so many different things that we can do. He calls it Action Park, mm-hmm. right? They got the wave pools. They got the water slides like everybody else.
1: Yeah.
3: But one night at the bar, he is like, you know what? What would be cool? Because he's just drawing on a cocktail napkin. If we did a loop slide, like a 360 enclosed loop at the bottom of this water slide.
0: Like you are the roller coaster.
3: Exactly. Mm-hmm. And this is what came to be the Cannonball Loop, right? Now, to clarify, not a single person who worked on this slide had any experience in engineering.
0: Well, that was the whole thing. Quick side note with Action Park is like he wasn't using proper infrastructure. He wasn't using engineers. Mm-hmm. He wasn't using amusement park companies. He was like getting his buddies in a six pack and building what they were thought were like, well, it'd be cool if like we did like a rope swing with like a crane.
3: Yeah. So he wanted like the guy basically just had a lot of money and wanted to get in on the water park vibe.
0: Didn't have proper insurance.
3: Either. Right. Exactly. So they build this slide, like I said, enclosed 360 loop at the bottom. Rather than having like official tests done, the teens in the area who worked at the park, he would just give $100 each to and be like, hey, go down the slide. Let's see what needs to be changed about it. So they would go down this like nightmare slide. Mind you, there's no lights in it. So it's pitch black. When you do this loop, they would come out with bloody noses, missing teeth,
0: broken arms,
3: all types of stuff. So he was like, okay, you got your $100. Let's just add padding to the inside of it. Make it a little safer.
1: What kind of padding?
3: So, I mean, just like cushioning, really.
1: What?
3: Like
0: he wasn't there for comfort. He was there
3: to make
0: the
3: money.
0: The whole point was like, you won't believe what you could do at Action Park.
3: Exactly.
0: Sure. Johnny Knoxville did a video or a movie about this.
3: Yeah. The craziest part about the Cannonball Loop was that after the cushioning was added, people would go down this pitch black slide and then come out with all these cuts and lacerations. They'd be like, how did I get these? Yeah. I don't know what happened. Yeah. After so many people had this happening to them consistently, they opened the slide up. Remember when I said all those people lost teeth on the first run?
0: Oh.
3: The teeth were stuck in the fiberglass and people were just slide like at quick speeds sliding
0: over
3: through
0: human teeth.
3: Over human teeth.
0: I thought you would like that one, Audrey.
1: I do like teeth.
0: But not going down the slide trying to collect them.
3: Yeah, mine. No, but anyway, obviously the community came together. They were like, this can't be a thing anymore. The slide lasted a month, but even though there were all these other things going on at Action Park, it somehow lasted 11 years.
1: 11 more. Years.
0: No, it was opened from 1978 to 1996.
3: Oh, wow.
0: At least six deaths are directly contributed to Action Park. Three were drownings. One was an electrocution during a kayak experience when a patron touched a submerged, exposed electrical wire.
3: Yeah.
0: And, that's
3: Action Park was nuts.
1: What?
0: Go down that deep dive.
3: Seriously.
0: It happened. Of course, it was New Jersey.
3: It was in New Jersey. Class Action Park is the documentary.
0: XYZ with Eric Zachary. More about nothing. It's all brought to you by Chick-fil-A.
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0: Kissin 92.5, your 10 in a row hit music station. Audrey is living New Girl right now. The plot of New Girl. She's trying to find a roommate, their fourth roommate, because your best friend is going to law school. Shout out to Peyton.
1: I'm not trying to make you sad,
0: but she's going on to do awesome things.
1: Yeah, she's leaving. Right. But that said, happy for her.
0: You thought you had a roommate solution.
1: Yes. So we thought we had a roommate solution. We found a roommate 2 weeks before she was supposed to move in. She was like, just kidding. I'm moving in with my sister.
0: I told you that was going to happen.
1: I know. But now we're on the hunt for a new roommate.
0: Well, you texted my mom because my mom had reached out to you. My mom's really connected to the flight attendant community.
2: Oh, right.
0: A lot of flight attendants need crash pads or like cheap rents because they're not home a lot. So she was trying to get placement, and that's probably not going to work out on this one, which I don't know if I'm telling you in real time, Audrey. What?
1: No. I knew that. Okay. Well, because I had asked your mom, I was like, do you have a girl still whatever? And she said no.
2: Okay.
0: Do you trust me?
2: Uh-oh.
0: XYZcontest.com. If you're looking for a place to live with Audrey.
2: No, I was just going to ask if this was like, oh, are you putting out an ad right now?
1: Yes. Okay, wait, no. So we put out a Facebook post. This is what I'm trying to tell you guys. Okay. So we put out a Facebook post. We've had great responses, but one of them is from this like man in his mid 30s.
2: Okay. That's us.
1: Super interested. Your place is like the dream. If y'all are open to living with a boy, shooting you a message.
0: Did you say girls only on the poster?
1: No. Okay. So I'm like, maybe.
2: Okay.
1: We do new girl. But the other way around.
2: Okay, so who's that guy?
1: Maybe he's not a freak. You know what I mean? Yeah.
2: Maybe he's not a freak. That always works out.
1: Okay. Right?
2: All right. Yeah, let's play this
1: game. I'll let you guys know.
2: Thank you.
0: Gotta be honest, I don't think you should.
2: Yeah. I don't think you should do this at all. It's a bad idea.

0: It's Kissin' 92.5. Your tech tidbit on XYZ with Eric Zachary. It's all brought to you by Eggland's Best. I'm sorry, you can't make me laugh like that before we go on the air, Jordan.
1: Okay.
0: Google Earth AI withdrawal.
1: Oh, yeah. I don't know if you know about this, but Google Earth just recently unveiled their new AI, like, tool adaptivity to the app, right? So basically, the way I'm hearing it is that if you want to, like, look at a plot of land and then create, like, a building there for you to get, like, ideas.
0: Oh, like, renderings.
1: Yeah. Like renderings and things like that, you would be able to do that on its new AI adaptation of Google Earth.
0: I mean, I'm probably asking the wrong question here, but what's wrong with that?
1: Okay, so people started doing things, like there's no guardrails on these AIs, like, right? People started doing things like, hey, blow up the Eiffel Tower, build the Eiffel Tower, and then explode it, you know?
2: Yeah.
1: And it, like, think about some tragedies that we have had, things that you would never forget about. And it's, then,
0: I'm realizing now to be a kid that has access to AI. When I say kid, I mean like between the ages of like 9 and 15. Has to be the new, you have to watch what they're doing. Like for a long time, the trope was like any kid that messes with an animal, that's a psychopath. Like,
1: That
0: is a huge warning path. Like, call the cops. Mm-hmm. But now you don't really have to go outside of your house or even leave your computer to do some really scary, weird psychopath stuff. With AI.
1: Yeah. So they rolled it back.
0: See, this is like a double-edged sword, because then I do think there should be some guardrails and supervision, but then you get into the question of like how much oversight should you have with privacy.
1: Right.
0: Mm-hmm. But I don't know. There should be a pretty clean line. Like if you're blowing up buildings or recreating 9/11 with AI, you should probably get a call from the FBI.
1: Yeah, I mean, I don't disagree. I just find it funny that this was like in the course of a
0: weekend. Face right now is what?
2: Well, I just think this was a like kind of a dumb idea and a thoughtless idea on part of like this.
0: I get it. I get what they're saying is like, hey, if you're like a property developer and you like see open land and you want to make a rendering, but you could do that anyway. You don't need to do it.
2: Yeah, exactly. And I feel like this is just, I just feel like it was like, oh, what can we do? And
0: like they rushed it out.
2: I'm sorry. I don't think that you're a psychopath if you're like,
0: I think you're a psychopath if you're like recreate 9/11
1: to some degree.
2: Well, sure, like, yeah, that's
0: and
2: weird,
0: if you don't agree with that, that means like, you're numb to it, and that's fine. That just means you probably weren't alive for it yet. So again, I'm that this isn't my crowd, but like if you're doing things where you're making those kind of what you think is a joke, but like you're recreating a tragedy or doing something awful to an animal with AI or a person.
2: Well, sure. I'm thinking with this. I'm in my mind. I'm thinking 14-year-old boy is like, you know, like not to. Sorry to the. All the 14-year-old boys out there. You know how like, you know how even like young men are. It's like,
1: I think like if you're like, Scott Phillips' house, bomb, bomb, bomb. Like then it's like, oh, okay, this is a problem.
2: Right.
1: Like you're not just like, oh, you know what? Plot of land. Let's see what it looks like when it explodes.
2: Yeah.
1: Like I could see that being some random 14
0: video game.
1: Right, exactly. But
0: I'm saying there's a difference between like that versus
1: things.
0: Like, it's the modern 100%. Day version of killing a rabbit in your backyard.
1: Right.
0: You look, it's fun. It's hunting.
1: Fun.
0: It's like, you have a psychopathic trait.
1: Right. Yeah, for sure. For sure. Anyway, Tech Tidbit, all brought to you by Eggland's Best.
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0: I really dropped the ball on that one. I'm sorry. Thank you, Jordan.

0: 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XYZ with Eric Zachary. If you want a free cruise, I know I sound like one of those robocalls that used to go around. You just want a free cruise.
1: Yeah. Wow, what a throwback.
0: You just got to be a Zach Brown Band fan. In Boston specifically, he just gave out 37,000 cruises for two.
2: That's bonkers.
0: 74,000 people get to go on a cruise in honor of Jimmy Buffett on the Margaritaville at Sea. I don't think it's everyone on the same cruise, because
1: it can't happen.
0: That's where my mind went, is like, is this the same crowd that's also going to be on the same cruise ship?
1: You know what would be even crazier? A fleet of Margaritavilles at sea so they can accommodate all at once.
0: They're just flying a parrot. Oh,
3: God. Are you ready for this?
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4: We'll see a few clouds overnight, although eventually dropping down to the mid-70s. A pop-up storm or two Wednesday. Hot, muggy weather otherwise. Highs in the mid-90s. Sunny and hot Thursday. Overnight low dropping down into the low 70s. A high of 95. Heat index levels to 103. I'm meteorologist Mark Thibodeau.

0: It's Kissin 92.5. We thought it was a rumor at first, but now it sounds like it's actually happening. MySpace could be coming back.
1: Again?
0: And this is according to Tom, Tom.
1: Okay.
0: Apparently, there's two brothers, Chris and Tim Vanderhook, who have always had high hopes for MySpace getting returned to its former glory.
1: Okay.
0: Justin Timberlake bought or was a
1: I was going to say, is he a part of this
0: MySpace
1: time?
0: At one point? But now they're attempting to, it sounds like Tom, the original guy, is on board and they're trying to relaunch MySpace.
1: The king is back.
0: In 2026. Do you know who Tom is, Audrey? Do you know why that's important for MySpace? Okay, we'll talk
1: about it. Oh, yes.
0: I can't wait to tell Audrey about MySpace next on XYZ. King. They say

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1: MySpace could be coming back. I should rephrase. It never officially went away. Like, it's still a website you can go to.
2: Right, yeah.
1: But they diluted it. It doesn't have, like, the same profiles it had once. I remember, like, it was, like, when 2012, 2013, Justin Timberlake tried to buy it and make it, like, the new Spotify discovery platform. But, yeah, the guys who, I guess, currently own it have had high hopes for returning it to its former glory. There's some rumors that they've been talking to Tom, the original guy who started MySpace.
2: Wow. I
1: forgot his real last name, but... So the
2: MySpace.
1: His last name is MySpace. The whole thing about Tom, Audrey, because you don't know about MySpace like this.
3: No.
1: Is that because he was like the guy who created it, he was like Mark Zuckerberg of MySpace.
3: Yeah, basically. Right.
1: He made himself everyone's friend. So when you sign up for MySpace, your first and only friend was Tom.
3: Okay. Yeah.
1: And it was, and he never changed his picture. It was the same photo the whole time.
3: Okay.
1: But then you had the ability to not only, like, obviously, you know, the gist of MySpace. You could design your own little web blog, basically.
3: Yeah, yeah. I had, like, friends whose older siblings had MySpace.
1: Sure. Yeah. The biggest thing was that you could select your top four or your top eight. So you could basically...
3: Yeah, you could like rank people,
1: display and rank your friends.
3: Yeah.
1: Not all of them.
3: You'd be like, this is my bestie.
2: I think that's like the thing that everybody remembers, but a little deeper, like a ton of people our generation, Eric, like started beginner coding because of all the things that you couldn't
1: add. HTML from it.
2: Right, exactly. Yeah. Like so many kids were just now like, oh, I want this little widget or this little GIF on my MySpace page. Sure. Now I'm coding it on the back end. Mm-hmm. There wasn't a SoundCloud, Spotify wasn't popular yet. Like, Apple Music was iTunes. I met so many artists that are like famous now just because there was no discrepancy on, like, there wasn't like a blue check. Like, I had a MySpace and this singer had a MySpace.
1: Well, and to that point, like, even beyond indie music, that was the only place you could stream music.
3: Yeah. Well, I'll give you this. I do think we're due for a new social media platform. In my mind, I think that, like, truly, because I feel like what they were talking about here was that, like, Instagram, I think it's something like when you scroll down your feed, it's like 18% is people you actually know or whatever. And I think, I don't know, I don't think it would be bad if they were able to bring it back successfully. I think that it could be really good for, you know, like actual social media.
1: I agree. I mean, I'm just going to be kind of a Debbie Downer here. I don't think anything that's old can be new again in the digital space.
2: Sure.
1: I think people will jump on for the nostalgia of it for a second.
3: Right. Yeah.
1: But like, I don't know if we're in a place where we can really sustain a new Instagram until Instagram completely changes.
3: Until you think it's like gone.
1: Yeah. Or until, I mean, at some point they're going to keep changing it to a point that will get rid of people.
3: Yeah.
1: But like, you know, even Facebook's made a kind of a recovery with people like Jordan and I's age in our 30s, where for a long time, like, we all signed off of it. But I just don't know that we're in that place anymore.
2: I don't think that MySpace would do well solely because everybody wants the news feed or the scrolling where it's just their friends. And like, you can't compete with the TikToks of the world who will force an ad down your throat.
1: What made MySpace work really well was the urgency of being online.
2: Right.
1: So like, now that you have your phone in your pocket, you can get a notification at virtually any time. We couldn't do that back then. So you had to log in to see how many new messages you had, what people posted, who else is also online.
2: Yeah. I only went on MySpace at night.
1: Yeah. Like, it was a digital club for people to hang out in.
2: Exactly.
1: Yeah, so we don't really have that need or urgency anymore because you can get a hold of anybody.
2: Yeah.
1: I would love for it to work. I don't think it's going to. But if you missed MySpace, you can hopefully have another one soon. Yeah, they talk about it.
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1: Sometimes people have last names that are first names. I just need to make that disclaimer. I've lived my entire life. My real last name is Zachary. Everyone thinks it's a stage name. It's not. So my name is Eric Zachary.
2: Mm-hmm. Right.
1: Today, while trying to get utilities set up for our new studio, Jordan got to overhear some of these conversations that I think you wouldn't believe if you didn't hear them.
2: Oh, it was one of the funniest things ever. The guy on the phone is like, "And what's your last name, Mr. Zachary?" I couldn't contain myself. Eric pauses.
1: I look at Jordan and I'm like, "Zachary?" He goes, "Oh, well then what's your first name?" I'm like, all right, man.
2: It's great. Lovely moment.
1: Why is it so hard to pay people? Like the utility companies are the worst. It's like, what? You got two-factor authentication. I have to send a cryptic special password.
2: Right.
1: One
2: click
1: word.
2: All the stoplights, like, if you're human.
1: What's the worst thing someone's going to do? Pay my bill for me?
2: Don't y'all want money? You keep like taxing me and saying, oh, it'll go to collections. I'm trying to give you money.
1: It's XYZ with Eric Zachary.

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1: 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Zach Brown Band is the new Oprah when it's like, you get a cruise and you get a cruise. Yeah. At a recent show in Boston, Zach Brown of the Zach Brown Band, yes, gave away $40 million worth of cruises. So
2: isn't
1: basically
2: crazy?
1: The entire audience, everyone gets a cruise for themselves plus one.
2: Yeah, 37,000 people.
1: That's disgusting. That's nuts. And like everyone, you see people in the crowd looking at each other like, did he really say it? Does he mean that?
3: Right.
1: Yes. And anyone who had a ticket, as long as you had a verified ticket, apparently you could take that number from that show specifically.
3: Right.
1: And you get a free cruise aboard the Margaritaville at sea.
2: Yes.
1: Oh my God. In honor of Jimmy Buffett. And yeah, he kind of in the beginning said even Jimmy would think this is crazy, but yeah.
3: Sure.
1: The whole thing is valued at $40 million of a giveaway.
3: I mean, so much money. I think it's great that you're, you know, doing something for the fans, people that wouldn't otherwise go on a cruise. I'm very anti-cruise. I think it's one of the worst things you could do with your free time. That being said, you know, don't want to yuck anybody's yum. Go have fun on Margaritaville at sea.
2: I feel like if there were to be a cruise, though, that feels right as a cruise, it's the Margaritaville.
1: I don't feel that way at all. But I love that for you.
3: Yes.
2: Personally, I'm just saying, I feel like it like encompasses
1: a cruise.
3: Oh, okay.
2: That's what I'm saying.
1: Have you met a parrot head? The Jimmy Buffett fans?
2: We stand away.
1: No, that wasn't an answer. I'm just saying, if you're the kind of fan that loves to be around other fans, then yes, this is perfect.
3: Sure.
1: I'm thinking of like some of the people that went to see Tate McRae at Lollapalooza, and you're hearing all these stories of like how awful they were to each other.
3: Oh,
1: like,
3: wow. Okay.
1: First of all, I'm with you, Jordan. And again, not to yuck anyone's yum. I'm not a cruise guy. I've never been on a cruise. There's nothing that sounds more awful to me than being trapped on a boat for multiple days.
3: Exactly.
1: But if that's your thing, then yeah, go for it.
3: I don't understand why it's always like the extremely niche or like the diehard crowds that end up with these cruises. Cause like, you know, to your point, Eric, Parrothead, like you have a name for your fan base. Mm-hmm. The Swifties did this like last year. Like it's never like, oh, you know, we might like a couple NSYNC or Backstreet Boys songs.
1: No, it's all I listen to.
3: Right.
1: To Zach Brown's point, I mean, he's rewarding fans that pay for tickets to see him, you know. It's those kind of fandoms that warrant, I guess, that giveaway. It's like, hey, no matter what, no matter how much the ticket costs, you show up. So I want to get back to that. So, you know, it's not something I want to do, but shout out to Zach Brown Band.
3: There you go.
1: And all of the Parrot Heads and Jimmy Buffett fans that are going to be going on the Margaritaville at Sea cruise.
2: That's awesome.
1: Over 37,000 people get to cruise.
3: God.
1: Your XYZ ENT Entertainment Report, all brought to you by Eggland's Best.
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0: 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Today on XYZ with Eric Zachary, Jordan and I got to explain what MySpace was to Audrey.
1: Yes.
0: To some degree. Because it might be coming back. Audrey's currently living in a reverse New Girl situation where you and your two other female roommates are looking for potentially a fourth roommate that could be a guy.
2: I mean, could be. Ideally not, but
1: right.
2: Okay.
1: Right.
2: Could be.
0: You're the one that said reverse New Girl in this.
2: Well, yeah, I said that we could. We've had some offers from...
0: So what apart what I just said was wrong?
2: Well, you said I was looking
1: for someone. Okay, anyway, guys, are you going to like interview this man?
2: No, I don't think so.
0: Okay. Can we interview this man? On the
2: no,
0: air?
2: I don't.
0: XYZ's The Test plus Jorber.
1: Hi, I'm Jorber.
0: Jordan's neighbor has been wasting Jorber. Food and leaving DoorDash outside regularly.
2: So Monster.
1: I think nasty
0: man. You should start stealing it, Jordan.
1: Ew, no, not that.
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3: We'll see a few clouds overnight, although eventually dropping down to the mid-70s. A pop-up storm or two Wednesday. Hot, muggy weather otherwise. Highs in the mid-90s. Sunny and hot Thursday. Overnight low dropping down into the low 70s. A high of 95. Heat index levels to 103. I'm meteorologist Mark Thibodeau.

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1: Jordan's neighbor, I guess, is the king of wasting food.
2: Oh my God. I've never seen somebody order more food, whether it's Grubhub, DoorDash, whatever, and then leave it outside or leave a scene as though he had to fight the delivery driver for the food.
1: Like outside your apartment or his apartment door?
2: Outside the front door of the building in the courtyard.
3: What? Like
1: he just doesn't go pick it up when it gets delivered?
2: Sometimes he doesn't pick it up. Maybe he's had too many things to drink. Sometimes the food is all across the courtyard.
3: That's crazy.
2: As though he fought the delivery driver.
1: That's weird.
2: It's very weird.
1: Are you sure it's not like raccoons getting into it?
2: It might be animals, but it's gotten to the point now where like you've left it out so long that now it's affecting our packages where like ants are getting in boxes because there are two chicken tenders sitting on my order.
1: Write a note, write a strongly worded letter.
2: Exactly. So I'm about to write that strongly worded letter.
1: Okay. All right. We'll talk about food waste with delivery next on XYZ.

0: It's Kissin' 92.5. Jordan's neighbor is getting carried away with DoorDash, Grubhub, all the delivery services by wasting food. When you first put this in the script, I was like, well, you haven't met my girlfriend, because Rachel does this thing where she'll order everything on the menu.
1: I love her.
0: Which is a testament to how successful she is.
1: I love that woman.
0: To do that, because it's not cheap. And she won't eat a lot of it. But that's different than you're saying this guy's not even picking up the food downstairs.
1: See, Rachel, I'm not mad at, because at least she's tasting some of
0: the
1: food.
0: She has the intention of eating it.
1: I'd like to think this man has the intention of eating this food. Starts out good. Either gets too drunk and forgets it. Okay. We've all been there in our 20s.
2: Yeah.
0: 20.
1: We've all been there, period.
0: Yeah. Been there last week. That poor Taco Bell.
1: Oh, man. So case in point, yeah. Taco Bell will be.
0: But this isn't like a one-time. This is a reoccurring.
1: This is reoccurring.
0: Daily.
1: Now, we can argue that maybe you left it out there overnight and some woodland creature, some animals got to it, ripped open a bag.
0: Are they not buzzing the unit, or they are and he's just not answering?
1: He's got to be not answering. Sometimes I'm trying to give him the benefit of the doubt. Yeah. Maybe they don't buzz and they just drop it off. But you at least get pinged on your phone.
2: Yeah, don't they get to it? They send you a little picture.
1: Exactly. You know, so you've got some form of communication.
0: For clarification, you live in an apartment building.
1: Yes.
0: Or like a multi-unit.
1: Yeah.
0: I always find it so weird. It actually is jarring. When I visit my parents at home, because it's a house, they can just walk up to the front door and ring the doorbell.
1: Right. Mm-hmm.
0: So that always throws me that, like, oh, you're here. Like, you're at my door.
1: Yeah. Yes.
0: Like, cause I'm so used to, like, having to buzz them upstairs and begging them to please bring the food upstairs.
2: Yeah, well, instead of leaving it. Yeah.
1: We've left notes for this guy, because one time his White Castle was all over the door.
0: He's getting White Castle delivery?
1: That's what I'm saying. Like,
0: bro,
1: it's
0: you
1: not
0: can just
1: even...
0: buy those for the freezer.
1: Exactly. He does not know this. There's no way he knows that this is a thing.
0: It's funny you bring this up. I have a neighbor down the street from me, and they must be the floor unit, or there's no mail room or whatever, because they always have a like one of those factor boxes, those
1: meals.
0: But those, I've had them delivered before. I've done sponsorships with them. They're on ice packs. Like, those have they get delivered, and you have to bring them in right away. And there's like, it's a subscription, so it comes every month.
1: Yeah.
0: And they leave it out for days at a time, to a point where, like, I'm going to start porch pirating you just in the cause of sustainability.
1: You can't say that. You can't say that here.
0: In the cause of sustainability. This food's not going to be good. They leave it out for days at a time.
1: Sure, sure.
0: Sometimes weeks.
1: Taking mail is a felony. I just want to.
2: I'm not saying that I have ever done this.
1: Okay.
2: But when I was in college at our apartment building, there was a table in the front where they would put all the DoorDash food. And sometimes on the weekends, if the night turned into the morning and the food was still there,
1: who's going to eat that? Not you.
0: Dorm, I feel like those. It's every man for themselves. Oh, okay, whatever.
1: She said I'm more sophisticated than that.
0: All right. Yeah, I mean, I've definitely like slept on my food getting delivered before.
2: I've never done that. I'm
1: a hungry boy. Yeah. I've rarely done it. Sleeping on my food, I understand, but we gotta get better, sir.
0: What did you write in the note?
1: Stop. Like, I don't know how you've missed your food or what you are doing that you are so messed up that it is smeared on the door.
0: In the last 3 months, how often has your neighbor not collected his food delivery?
1: In the last 3 months?
0: Yeah.
1: 10 times.
0: No way.
1: It's bad.
0: That's crazy. That's at least like $150 worth of food.
1: That's what I'm saying. Like, you must have like an unlimited amount of money, because it's pizzas, it's chicken fingers, it's White Castle.
0: That's wild.
1: Yeah. It's embarrassing.
0: That's sad.
3: 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Make some noise if you're having a good time.
2: 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Woo! 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

0: 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Three pop culture questions that all have to do with something we've talked about recently on the show.
1: Yes.
0: We call it The Test. It's all brought to you by Chick-fil-A. Usually I am the host and the writer of these questions. Today I was dealing with the utility bill people who don't know my name and don't believe my real last name is Zachary. That's a whole different side quest. So right. Jordan stepped in. He's going to be the guest.
1: That's right.
0: Guest hosting.
1: Woo.
0: So Audrey and I playing for you
2: I'm
0: at home.
2: Scared.
0: Three pop culture questions. They all have to do with something we've recently talked about on the show, and that's currently in the headlines. The Test is next.

0: It's Kissin 92.5. We call it the test on XYZ with Eric Zachary. It's all brought to you by Chick-fil-A. It's exactly that. Three pop culture questions putting us to the test because we talked about these recently on the show.
1: That's right.
0: Jordan stepping in as the guest host of the test. Usually it's me, but Correct. You wrote these questions. So Audrey and I are playing for you at home. Jordan, take it away.
1: Yeah. Thank you. You guys know the rules. Buzz in when you know the answer only after I've completed the question. Okay. Question number one. Ryan Gosling was announced as the new Ghost Rider at San Diego Comic-Con. Not surprising, as Gosling is known to take roles where he can be a badass in a cool jacket. Films like Blue Valentine, Drive, The Gray Man, Blade Runner 2049, The Fall Guy, and most recently, Project Hail Mary, where he plays an astronaut.
0: Arguably, he was in Blade Runner.
1: Yeah, right? Arguably one of the coolest jackets.
0: Okay.
1: What 2023 award-winning blockbuster did Gosling continue this trend?
0: Eric. Arby.
1: Correct.
0: Yeah.
1: 1 point.
0: You got okay. that Ken jacket going
1: that's
0: on.
1: That's right.
2: Cool. Ooh.
1: Isn't it crazy that that's what Ryan Gosling does?
0: Isn't it crazy that Audrey said nothing and her mind just went blank?
2: Well.
1: Shots fired. All right,
0: Audrey,
1: question.
0: It's not fun if you don't bully me back.
2: I was scared. Okay, I'm ready for question number two.
1: Question two. Bruno Mars just sold audio-only tickets at his Wembley Stadium shows during his London tour stop. While that gets you in the room, doesn't allow you to see all of his theatrics and dance moves. What is the name of his band that he does said dance moves with?
0: Eric. The Hooligans.
1: 2 points for Eric.
2: What?
1: Yes, Audrey, come on.
2: I didn't know that.
1: I would also have accepted Silk Sonic, but yeah. I digress.
2: Well, okay, that doesn't count, though.
0: I would have fought
1: you. I would
0: have
1: given you the point.
0: Audrey's really just trying to yeah. play against herself. I would have fought you on that because that's just a different project he has.
1: Right, right.
0: Anderson
1: that's
0: but
1: a
0: his
1: duo.
0: His band and the guys that all dance with him are the Hooligans.
1: Okay, that is correct.
2: Sorry, he's been gone for like 10 years.
0: He has not.
1: Okay. Anyway, well, I get what you're saying, but not really.
0: Question.
1: Okay. Question number three. BTS will not submit their latest album, Arirang, for Grammy consideration after feeling slighted by the Grammy Committee's decision to introduce an Asian pop music category. Name three current members of BTS.
0: Eric.
2: Oh!
0: J-Hope.
2: No!
1: One.
0: I'm blanking.
1: Five.
0: Oh.
1: Four.
0: Three.
1: Two.
0: Why am I blanking?
1: One.
0: Oh my God, they're going to be so mad at me. They're going to be so
1: Audrey,
0: mad at me.
1: Would you like to take a shot at this?
0: They're going to be so mad at me.
2: I'll be honest, I don't know any of them.
1: Oh, come on.
2: J-Hope.
0: I'm blanking. Oh, I'm BTS is seven. I've interviewed the guys.
2: The cute one.
1: The cute one. That does not count.
0: They're all cute, Audrey.
2: They're
0: you
2: not.
0: They all have cute haircuts.
1: Extra points.
0: Why?
1: So we know J-Hope.
2: Then there's also like the bad boy.
1: Okay, the cute one and the bad boy will not count towards your answer. At any point, would you guys, you can jump in at this point. It's a free-for-all.
0: My mind is so blank right now.
1: All right.
2: I don't know any of them.
1: All right.
2: I only know Butter and Dynamite.
1: Are you tapping out?
2: I'm tapping out.
1: Not Honey, but...
0: Nuts?
1: Oh, God, Eric.
0: Honey Nut Cheerios?
1: No. wrong direction.
0: Just name them.
1: I was trying to do some word association here.
0: I keep thinking
1: here.
0: Nile, and I'm like One Direction.
1: All right. You said J-Hope. There is also Jungkook, Jimin, V, Sugar, Jin, and RM.
0: Sugar!
1: Yes.
2: Sugar! Didn't know that.
0: Oh, God. I am so sorry. This isn't meant to be disrespectful to BTS. I really just panicked. I have interviewed them before. They're all wonderful.
1: They're great guys.
2: Wow,
1: they're great
2: Eric. Guys.
0: I've just...
1: But shame on you
0: I'm
1: both.
0: Sorry, Army.
1: Shame on you
2: I
1: both.
2: I have no reason that I should know this. And you have
0: every reason
1: you should
0: to know.
1: Why? Because they're pop culture.
2: Okay.
1: Anyway, Eric wins this week's
0: Audrey
1: test.
0: Said she doesn't care about BTS.
1: Or Ryan Gosling and Barbie or Bruno Mars, apparently.
0: I won the test.
1: You did win
0: That's
1: the test,
0: that
1: Eric.
0: Matters.
1: There you go.
0: I'm a little scared Army's going to yell at me. But okay. I'll get it together.
1: BTS is seven.
0: There you go. They are seven members.
2: BTS XYZ. Army, I love you. I respect you.
0: Okay. XYZ with Eric Zachary. XYZ is the test. I'll

0: 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This is wild. Country songs take all five slots in the Billboard Hot 100 for the first time in the chart history. So to be clear, this is not like the five biggest songs in the country in all genres. This is the pop music chart basically getting taken over by country.
1: By country.
0: Specifically. Yeah, there it is. I'm waiting for that. Ella Langley. Texas. Stella Lefty's got to be in there, right?
2: She's at number five. She's inching up. You know, Boston is taking over, but you've also got the Ella Langley and Morgan Wallen collab, so it's a great week to be an Ella fella. And then and then Taylor Swift's song from the Toy Story film, that is also there. So you've got nothing but country in the top five.
0: What's the fifth one?
2: Boston.
0: No, I know, but what's four? I mean, you only named four songs.
2: Shoes in Texas.
0: Yes.
2: Taylor Swift's I Knew It, I Knew You is at number three. Number two is Morgan Wallen's. He's got a new record.
0: On his own.
2: Yeah. Been Now.
0: I was about to say.
2: By Now.
0: That's all female outside of Morgan. Then. Female led. That's huge.
1: Great.
2: What? Audrey's not a fan.
0: She's not a woman's girl.
1: I was referring to Morgan Wallen.
2: Morgan Wallen. Yeah. She's a Morgan Wallen hater. For sure. For sure.
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0: 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When your business has something to say, Zimmer is where you say it. 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It just works.
1: We'll see a few clouds overnight, although eventually dropping down to the mid-70s. A pop-up storm or two Wednesday. Hot, muggy weather otherwise. Highs in the mid-90s. Sunny and hot Thursday. Overnight low dropping down into the low 70s. A high of 95. Heat index levels to 103. I'm meteorologist Mark Thibodeau.

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1: It's Kissin 92.5. Another story of Google putting out a feature with AI and going, whoopsie, probably shouldn't put this in the hands of everyone.
2: No.
1: Google Earth is withdrawing its AI ability that they just rolled out, where I guess people, I could see what they were trying to do. Like, if you're a property developer and you're like, there's a plot of land, what would it look like if this building was here?
2: Right.
1: And then people started being like, the Eiffel Tower would look cool if it was in Dubai. But then it got a little further and they're like, well, what if we blew it up?
2: Right. Or, yeah.
1: You know, and you can kind of use your imagination.
2: It's a slippery slope.
1: To see how awful people can be.
2: Right.
1: Like trying to, you know, imagine what it would like to be bombing someone's house.
2: Once again, we need guardrails on the AI platforms that we're rolling out.
3: Shocker.
2: Surprise, surprise.
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0: 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That's it for us today on XYZ with Eric Zachary. I did want to address this. I had another series of weird dreams last night.
1: Here we go.
0: I without like disclosing my prescriptions on the air, I do have some sleep aid sometimes because I have trouble staying asleep.
1: Sure.
0: It's when I don't take my medicine is when I have these crazy dreams.
1: Yeah, I think anybody that has like smoked weed could tell you that's when that
0: like,
1: happens.
0: I'm not smoking, but like, yeah, I just forgot to take my medicine last night and I fell asleep on the couch and I like dragged myself to the bed.
2: Yeah.
0: Sure. Which is very rare for me. I don't usually do that.
1: Right.
0: And then when I fell asleep, I had this like vivid, almost lucid dream where I felt like I was awake. One was really personal. I'll tell you guys that one separately. But then another one, I fell back asleep and it was so clear. This man broke into my apartment.
1: Yep.
0: But was asleep on my bed. So I walk in and he's passed out on the bed. And like, I don't know if this is because I've been watching a lot of CIA movies and documentaries lately, but like, I made the decision to like close the door quietly, go outside the other door. I kept being annoyed that all the doors opened into a room, so I couldn't like hold my body against the door.
1: Sure.
0: I'm trying to call 911, and I don't know how dystopian this is, that it tried to make me watch an ad before the 911 call would go through.
2: Whoa.
0: For the Chicago Bulls.
1: Okay.
0: this is just like your epitome of wild dreams.
1: Right.
0: Then like he woke up and I hear him chasing me and I'm trying to throw a chair at him and then I woke up.
2: He jumped out of bed and started chasing
1: you? So funny story, Eric. That wasn't a dream. That was just me last night in your house.
0: Wild, it wasn't that. But at first, like in the dream, I remember thinking, is that Jordan?
1: Yeah.
0: Like that was part of my dream.
1: Yeah, because it was.
0: Surprise.
2: Scary. Wild. Stay out of my dreams, you guys.
1: Are we in your dreams?
2: I did have that one dream, that one time where you guys like locked me in a basement with all the weird children.
1: Oh yeah. also real, not a dream.
0: Just took you to Chuck E. Cheese when you were high. XYZ with Eric Zachary. That's it for us. What a phrase to go out on. I'm sure our program directors are gonna love that one. We'll see you tomorrow on XYZ.
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6: 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Our top story tonight is a local hurricane. Let's send it out to our meteorologist on the streets, Jim Windy.
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10: We'll see a few clouds overnight, although eventually dropping down to the mid-70s. A pop-up storm or two Wednesday. Hot, muggy weather otherwise. Highs in the mid-90s. Sunny and hot Thursday. Overnight low dropping down into the low 70s. A high of 95. Heat index levels to 103. I'm meteorologist Mark Thibodeau.

We'll see a few clouds overnight, although eventually dropping down to the mid-70s. A pop-up storm or two Wednesday. Hot, muggy weather otherwise. Highs in the mid-90s. Sunny and hot Thursday. Overnight low dropping down into the low 70s. A high of 95. Heat index levels to 103. I'm meteorologist Mark Thibodeau.

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9: Good morning, I'm Ty Albright, and what's going on in the four states? Both Missouri Amendment 4 and 5 had massive failures last night. Voters sending a strong message they didn't want either. Amendment 4 would have created the nation's most difficult standard for a citizen-led initiative to get on the ballot and possibly change the state constitution. 5 would have phased out the individual income tax and also allowed lawmakers to expand sales tax to any goods and services and also given them 5 years to determine how to do that. Again, both Missouri Amendment 4 and 5 failed massively last night. Then over in Kansas, voters rejected a constitutional amendment that would have allowed them to directly elect state Supreme Court justices. In some of the other big local legislative races we crawled for you last night, Joe Carter won, Thomas Ross won, Roger Koch won, and Brendan Kelly won. Jasper County had a turnout of about 26%. When you see news, call or text our tip line at 417-782-1310. 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
10: Heat and humidity continue to build today. Isolated showers, maybe a thunder shower around this morning, and a small chance this afternoon, but plenty of partly sunny, hot, humid weather. Upper 90s, heat index just over 100 degrees. I'm meteorologist Ray Stajic.

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10: Heat and humidity continue to build today. Isolated showers, maybe a thunder shower around this morning, and a small chance this afternoon, but plenty of partly sunny, hot, humid weather. Upper 90s, heat index just over 100 degrees. I'm meteorologist Ray Stajic.

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7: Heat and humidity continue to build today. Isolated showers, maybe a thunder shower around this morning, and a small chance this afternoon, but plenty of partly sunny, hot, humid weather. Upper 90s, heat index just over 100 degrees. I'm meteorologist Ray Stajic.

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11: Good morning, I'm Sayal Bright. Here's what's going on in the four states. Missouri voters last night defeated a pair of unique ballot measures backed by top Republicans. Both Missouri Amendment 4 and 5 had massive failures. 4 would have made it harder for citizen-led initiative petitions to pass and change the state constitution. And then 5 would have gotten rid of the individual income tax, but also authorized a state sales tax expansion. Meanwhile, a big legislative local race we followed for you last night. Jill Carter, she defeated Ellen Nichols for Missouri's 32nd Senate District. Carter got nearly 70% of the vote there. AI surveillance pricing.
12: This is one of the biggest scams in American history.
11: Missouri U.S. Senator Josh Hawley says that's when AI calculates your maximum willingness to pay and charges you individualized prices. He's fighting against it. When you see news, call or text our tip line at 417-782-1310. 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
13: Heat and humidity continue to build today. Isolated showers, maybe a thunder shower around this morning, and a small chance this afternoon, but plenty of partly sunny, hot, humid weather. Upper 90s, heat index just over 100 degrees. I'm meteorologist Ray Stajic.

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9: Heat and humidity continue to build today. Isolated showers, maybe a thunder shower around this morning, and a small chance this afternoon, but plenty of partly sunny, hot, humid weather. Upper 90s, heat index just over 100 degrees. I'm meteorologist Ray Stajic.

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5: Heat and humidity continue to build today. Isolated showers, maybe a thunder shower around this morning, and a small chance this afternoon, but plenty of partly sunny, hot, humid weather. Upper 90s, heat index just over 100 degrees. I'm meteorologist Ray Stajic.

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9: Good morning, I'm Ty Albright. And what's going on in the four states? Both Missouri Amendment 4 and 5 had massive failures last night. Voters sending a strong message they didn't want either. Amendment 4 would have created the nation's most difficult standard for a citizen-led initiative to get on the ballot and possibly change the state constitution. 5 would have phased out the individual income tax and also allowed lawmakers to expand sales tax to any goods and services and also given them 5 years to determine how to do that. Again, both Missouri Amendment 4 and 5 failed massively last night. And over in Kansas, voters rejected a constitutional amendment that would have allowed them to directly elect state Supreme Court justices. And some of the other big local legislative races we followed for you last night, Joe Carter won, Thomas Ross won, Roger Koch won, and Brendan Kelly won. Jasper County had a turnout of about 26%. When you see news, call or text our tip line at 417-782-1310. 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
10: Heat and humidity continue to build today. Isolated showers, maybe a thunder shower around this morning, and a small chance this afternoon, but plenty of partly sunny, hot, humid weather. Upper 90s, heat index just over 100 degrees. I'm meteorologist Ray Stajic.

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6: I'm Hal Cheeseball with the news. Our top story tonight is a local hurricane. Let's send it out to our meteorologist on the streets, Jim Windy.
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12: Heat and humidity continue to build today. Isolated showers, maybe a thunder shower around this morning, and a small chance this afternoon, but plenty of partly sunny, hot, humid weather. Upper 90s, heat index just over 100 degrees. I'm meteorologist Ray Stajic.

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7: Heat and humidity continue to build today. Isolated showers, maybe a thunder shower around this morning, and a small chance this afternoon, but plenty of partly sunny, hot, humid weather. Upper 90s, heat index just over 100 degrees. I'm meteorologist Ray Stajic.

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2: Got a text here at 800-543-3548 from our friend Julie, who just won our Kid Nation family vacation, a trip out there to Florida. Mm-hmm. Stay at the Loews Miami Beach Hotel. Thanks to Visit Florida. We went on this vacation last week, and you'll have a chance to win another one tomorrow, Kid Nation. But she said, thank you so much. This is Julie. I just won the amazing trip this morning. Couldn't quite express my real excitement because I was at work. I'm completely stoked about the trip. Love you guys. Longtime listener here. Whoop, whoop. And seeing her text message reminded me and Big Al, because we got a text, actually a message from
6: Steven,
2: who won the trip yesterday. And it was a really sweet message on Instagram. He might have sent it to all of us, but sometimes it gets in there.
7: I need to check my messages. I was so busy yesterday.
2: He just said, this is for the whole show, but he said, thank you so much. I know y'all give away stuff like this, and it's just part of y'all's job, but I truly am grateful for this. My wife and I have been together for 21 years now, and we have never taken a vacation together, just the two of us. So this will be our honeymoon and anniversaries for the last 21 years, wow. All in one, LOL. God is good. Thank you guys so much. Love y'all.
7: That's so nice.
2: Steven.
6: Way to go, Steven.
8: Steven.
7: Enjoy.
2: See that?
7: Give him another trip.
8: Yes.
7: Extend it. Make it longer.
2: I know, right?
7: Y'all are going to have a great time.
2: They are going to have a good time. And again,

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1: Good morning. I'm Cy Albright. Here's what's going on in the four states. Missouri voters last night defeated a pair of unique ballot measures backed by top Republicans. Both Missouri Amendment 4 and 5 had massive failures. 4 would have made it harder for citizen-led initiative petitions to pass and change the state constitution. And then 5 would have gotten rid of the individual income tax, but also authorize a state sales tax expansion. Meanwhile, a big legislative local race we followed for you last night. Jill Carter, she defeated Ellen Nichols for Missouri's 32nd Senate District. Carter got nearly 70% of the vote there. AI surveillance pricing.
2: This is one of the biggest scams in American history.
1: Missouri U.S. Senator Josh Hawley says that's when AI calculates your maximum willingness to pay and charges you individualized prices. He's fighting against it. When you see news, call or text our tip line at 417-782-1310. 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
3: Heat and humidity continue to build today. Isolated showers, maybe a thunder shower around this morning, and a small chance this afternoon, but plenty of partly sunny, hot, humid weather. Upper 90s, heat index just over 100 degrees. I'm meteorologist Ray Stajic.

What's up, guys? It is your 10 in a row hit music station. Hey, guys, and happy hump day, halfway point. Yeah, just 2 days left, which I have so much to do. In the next 2 days, I'm excited for the weekend, but a lot needs to get done. That's the thing about having something to look forward to, getting to the thing, like having to check off all the things that lead up to it. Lots of appointments and store runs and getting the house together. It'll be worth it, but I'm a little stressed right now.

0: 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You know what? 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

It's Kissin' 92.5, your 10 in a row hit music station, and your home for the Kid Kratic Morning Show. And have you ever wanted to break a world record? Well, I guess you'd be setting it in this case, because Guinness says they have a list of things that have not been attempted yet. So technically, it'd be pretty easy because you'd be the first attempt, right? We'll talk about it coming up next.

going on, guys? It is Kissin, your 10 in a row hit music station. And if you'd like to see your name in the Guinness Book of World Records, I got some ways here because it's actually the 70th birthday for Guinness. So they put out a list of 70 records that no one's attempted yet. For example, most high fives in 30 seconds. Fastest time to make a burrito. This one seems pretty hard. Farthest distance by leapfrog jumps in 1 hour. In an hour? Like, tell me we're talking the game, not like actual leapfrog jumps. I could probably do that for like 20 seconds, maybe a minute. This one I could probably do. Most coffee house visits in a month. We also have most movie theater visits in a month. Most Pringles eaten in 1 minute. And this one's funny. Most whoopee cushions sat on in 1 minute by a team of two. That's just a few on the list. Like I said, they did release 70 world records that have not been attempted. So if breaking a world record's been one of your life goals, this is your time.

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12: Heat and humidity continue to build today. Isolated showers, maybe a thunder shower around this morning, and a small chance this afternoon, but plenty of partly sunny, hot, humid weather. Upper 90s, heat index just over 100 degrees. I'm meteorologist Ray Stajic.

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0: It's Kissin' 92.5, your 10 in a row hit music station. And see, this is where we lost the plot. Like, these basic manners, get this, Gen Z doesn't think that they are necessary and they're awkward. I'm like, no, this is just common, like, human decency, right? Making direct eye contact, holding open the door for a stranger, standing up to greet somebody new, writing a handwritten thank you note, cleaning your plate after the dinner table, and dressing up for work or travel. Like, that's crazy to me. You just come off rude and you're the one that's awkward. We're having a conversation and you can't make eye contact with me. How is that not awkward? Lord help us.
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We are Kissin' 92.5, your 10 in a row hit music station. And I think we talked about this yesterday, things that need to be invented already or sometime this week. And I got one, another one, because I had my tire light come on today and I just wish it would tell me what tire. Like, that's the thing. Let me know which one's low. I don't know. Maybe some cars have this, but for me, it just says like the little tire sign. I'm like, okay, now I got to figure it out myself. And then, of course, I go to get it checked. All the tires are fine. None of them needed air. It was just like a sensor issue. So that was my morning.

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And if there's one thing that Lil Wayne does not have, it's a type. Because this is crazy. You'll never guess who he was caught texting. The texts were released, and we'll talk about it coming up.

0: to know the rumors, gossip, and who's seen who? Get it all right here. Bianca's Buzz.
1: And I just said Lil Wayne doesn't have a type, but maybe he does, because this is a second girl from the show Teen Mom that he's reached out to. Now, she's not a teen anymore. She's 23, but still. It's weird. The girl Rachel Beaver was on Teen Mom Young and Pregnant, and there was alleged text messages that have now surfaced online between the two. Wayne was offering to fly her out. One of his texts shows him telling her that she'll never have to pay for anything. Now, the girl Rachel is saying that nothing actually happened between the two, but still, it's like the premise of it and the fact that this is a second like teen mom personality that he's reached out to, not a good look. And get this, the sheriff that was leading the investigation into the disappearance of Savannah Guthrie's mother, Nancy Guthrie, is facing a massive $176 million lawsuit in an unrelated case, though. Interesting, right? Because a lot of people are like wondering if it's not good police work, or like how have we not found out where she's at, right? Or at least where her body is. This new lawsuit, though, was filed by a man who says that deputies who responded to this alleged, it was like a swatting call, had shot him and left him paralyzed. Even after he warned the authorities that he was actually the target, this is a second major lawsuit now for the sheriff's department, adding to even more scrutiny to an already high-profile investigation. Not looking good for him, man.
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3: Heat and humidity continue to build today. Isolated showers, maybe a thunder shower around this morning, and a small chance this afternoon, but plenty of partly sunny, hot, humid weather. Upper 90s, heat index just over 100 degrees. I'm meteorologist Ray Stajic.

It's Kissin' 92.5, and each night during the week, we got Dalton and Plato's Closet counting down the biggest songs of the day with our top 9 at 9. 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

0: It's Kissin' 92.5, your 10 in a row hit music station, and of course, your home for the Kid Kratic Morning Show. Hey man, I forgot how good cereal is for dessert. That's been my latest like obsession. I just haven't had it in a long time. We were at the store. It sounded good. Now I want it every night. So my go-to right now, Reese's, the puffs, the ones like the peanut butter ones, the Reese's pieces. It just hits a spot. Like, you know, like you don't feel overly gross. I just put it in a little mug and I'm texting my boyfriend to pick me up more right now as we speak.
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It's Kissin' 92.5, your 10 in a row hit music station. And today we're going to talk about the most overpriced things that people buy just to flex. Like, it's not a necessity. It's more of like an ego thing. 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And our opinions can be different, you know. 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

here at Kissin' 92.5, your 10 in a row hit music station. And today we're talking about overpriced things that people buy just to flex. For me, it's like really expensive baby clothes, like luxury brands. You got your baby in a Gucci like one piece with a Gucci matching sneakers for $600 when they're going to grow out of it in like a month. It's crazy. And let me tell you, that baby do not care. Okay. That baby doesn't even know what Gucci is yet. Just get the baby Fucci. He wouldn't know the difference.

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It is your 10 in a row hit music station. And like with money how it is and prices how they are, I cannot believe that people would spend money on the things that they spend money

0: 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We're talking about the things people buy just to flex. 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
13: Not much more, but hit and miss showers, thunder showers today. I think the best chance will be north-northeast of us. Upper 90s with the heat index just over 100. Small chance of an early shower thunderstorm tonight. Sunny, hot, humid tomorrow. Upper 90s, heat index 105. I'm meteorologist Ray Stager.

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And today we're talking about the most overpriced things that people buy just to flex. And I totally agree with this one. 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

It's Kissin' 92.5, your 10 in a row hit music station. And if there is one thing that Lil Wayne does not have, it's a type. Because this is crazy. You'll never guess who he was caught texting. The texts were released, and we'll talk about it coming up.

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0: to know the rumors, gossip, and who's seen who? Get it all right here. Bianca's Buzz.
1: And I just said Lil Wayne doesn't have a type, but maybe he does, because this is a second girl from the show Teen Mom that he's reached out to. Now, she's not a teen anymore. She's 23, but still, it's weird. The girl Rachel Beaver was on Teen Mom Young and Pregnant, and there was alleged text messages that have now surfaced online between the two. Wayne was offering to fly her out. One of his texts shows him telling her that she'll never have to pay for anything. Now, the girl Rachel is saying that nothing actually happened between the two, but still, it's like the premise of it, and the fact that this is a second, like, Teen Mom personality that he's reached out to, not a good look. And get this, the sheriff that was leading the investigation into the disappearance of Savannah Guthrie's mother, Nancy Guthrie, is facing a massive $176 million lawsuit in an unrelated case, though. Interesting, right? Because a lot of people are, like, wondering if it's not good police work, or, like, how have we not found out where she's at, right, or at least where her body is? This new lawsuit, though, was filed by a man who says that deputies who responded to this alleged, it was like a swatting call, had shot him and left him paralyzed. Even after he warned the authorities that he was actually the target, this is a second major lawsuit now for the sheriff's department, adding to even more scrutiny to an already high-profile investigation. Not looking good for him, man.
0: That's not all you need to know. 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
16: Not much more, but hit and miss showers, thunder showers today. I think the best chance will be north-northeast of us. Upper 90s with the heat index just over 100. Small chance of an early shower thunderstorm tonight. Sunny, hot, humid tomorrow. Upper 90s, heat index 105. I'm meteorologist Ray Stager.

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1: Hey man, I forgot how good cereal is for dessert. 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
1: And this one's so real. 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The green one with a little twist off top. Olive oil's already expensive, okay? Why pay double? I'm not doing that.

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0: 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It prioritizes creativity and connection over financial flexing. 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Give me a deal. 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
3: not much more, but hit and miss showers, thunder showers today. I think the best chance will be north northeast of us, upper 90s with the heat index just over 100. Small chance of an early shower thunderstorm tonight. Sunny, hot, humid tomorrow, upper 90s, heat index 105. I'm meteorologist Ray Stager.

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We are Kissin' 92.5, your 10 in a row hit music station. And all right, guys, that is going to do it for me, Bianca. We are making our way over the hump. So just a couple days left to go. I'll catch you back here for this Thursday. In the meantime, I got lots and lots of laundry to get to. Follow me on social. Keep me entertained. Send me videos. Beauty with an IE. Know why and the beat. And we'll chat again tomorrow.

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us on 92.5, your 10 in a row. Hey, Music Station, what's happening? 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

Kissin' 92.5, you 10 in a row, hit music station. And, you know, people are loving the Odyssey so much that they are deciding to pick up a copy of the original. We'll talk about that with the Daily Double in 10 minutes. 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
1: You know what's up.
2: 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Number
3: two. A$AP Rocky in a new interview revealed that Rihanna is actively working on new music. He said she's in the studio right now. She's working. She's cooking. Nothing's funny about that. And I'm going to get in trouble for this. And you know what? At this point, I'll believe it when I see it.
1: Number one.
3: With the Odyssey movie being such a big hit, the original 2,700-year-old poem is flying off the shelves of bookstores and libraries. 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Libraries are also experiencing a big surge in demand, placing the poem on waiting lists across the country. And you know, I've got news for you when you go and pick up the actual Odyssey. It doesn't even run.
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2: Not much more, but hit and miss showers, thunder showers today. I think the best chance will be north-northeast of us. Upper 90s with the heat index just over 100. Small chance of an early shower thunderstorm tonight. Sunny, hot, humid tomorrow. Upper 90s, heat index 105. I'm meteorologist Ray Stiginger.

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Martin Garrix and Sheeran. It is M-Dub. And coming up this Friday, another free ticket Friday. Another chance for you to grab some tickets to see 5 Seconds of Summer. They are coming to the Walmart's Amp next week. All you have to do is listen on Friday for your cue to call. And when you hear me, call it 557-8-9292. And you could score those tickets. And make sure you pick up the Kissin app as well. We'll give you heads up, notifications on when those tickets are dropping all Friday long.

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Kiss 92.5, you 10 in a row, Hit Music Station. And what do you need to whine about? That's right, Whiny Wednesday going down in 10 minutes. Right now, this one from Ella Langley on Kiss 92.5.

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Some Olivia Rodrigo. It's him, Deb, hanging on your Wednesday. And speaking of Wednesdays, it's time to get whiny. Yeah, time for some whiny Wednesday. We're turning it over to you. Call us now. 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Call or text us, actually. 578-9292. 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
5: Not much more, but hit and miss showers, thunder showers today. I think the best chance will be north-northeast of us. Upper 90s with the heat index just over 100. Small chance of an early shower thunderstorm tonight. Sunny, hot, humid tomorrow. Upper 90s, heat index 105. I'm meteorologist Ray Stager.

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It is M-Dub, and it's time for today's fact of the day. And the fact of the day is that it's National Underwear Day. So today, appreciate the underwear you have on for a brief moment or a boxer moment.

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0: 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Hit Music Station. It's Hip Dub Still Whiny Wednesday time. But what do you need to whine about?
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15: More heat and humidity here for the end of the business week. Slight chance for a shower storm here tonight. Otherwise, partly cloudy skies, mid-70s. Sunny and hot on Thursday. Stray shower storm possible. Afternoon highs, middle to upper 90s. Our heat index up over 100. Better storm chances Thursday night. I'm meteorologist Ken Boone.

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You're 10 in a row. 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Some Nile. It is M-Dub. And tomorrow morning, the Kid Craddock Morning Show giving you another chance to score a family vacation to the Lowe's Miami Beach Resorts. All you have to do is listen between 7 and 8 for that cue to call. Answer a question about the Kid Nation family vacation from last week, and you could win your own very own family vacation to the Lowe's Miami Beach Resort in Florida. 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
4: Today's Dummy of the Week nominee comes to us from North Wales in the UK, where a man dressed as the Grim Reaper and stood on the roof of a hospital staring at people entering the building. The Reaper, in a long black hooded robe with his scythe, was spotted on the roof above the entrance to a hospital there in Wales. The Reaper turned out to be a 26-year-old man. He stayed on the roof for nearly an hour on Saturday before police officers apprehended him. In court, he gave no explanation for the stunt. He was fined nearly $270 American dollars after pleading guilty to causing a nuisance. And they caught him dead to rights. It's Kissin' 92.5.
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2: More heat and humidity here for the end of the business week. Slight chance for a shower storm here tonight. Otherwise, partly cloudy skies, mid-70s. Sunny and hot on Thursday. Stray shower storm possible. Afternoon highs, middle to upper 90s. Our heat index up over 100. Better storm chances Thursday night. I'm meteorologist Ken Boone.

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Details coming up in 10 minutes. 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

0: Today's round of applause definitely going out to a risk taker, a British woman who broke her own Guinness World Record when she went wing walking at the age of 97, a year after suffering a stroke. Betty Bromage, who has wing walked 6 times since she was 87, completed her latest stunt yesterday when she was 97 and 127 days old. Wearing her black pants, short sleeve shirt, and eye goggles, they strapped her in a standing position to a brace on the top of the wing of a biplane and then took off. The plane did at least one loop-de-loop, and she previously had set the record at the age of 93 back in 2022. And some were asking, why wing walk? She says, I just get bored of life. Otherwise, I can't drive, I can't see very well, and I get a bit frustrated. So I want to do the things I can do. So congratulations to the 97-year-old woman for wing walking and breaking her very own world record. We're giving you today's round of applause.
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3: feet humidity here for the end of the business week. Slight chance for a shower storm here tonight. Otherwise, partly cloudy skies, mid-70s. Sunny and hot on Thursday. Stray shower storm possible. Afternoon highs, middle to upper 90s. Our heat index up over 100. Better storm chances Thursday night. I'm meteorologist Ken Boone.

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They're going to be performing their brand new song on August 12th. 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

0: Kissin' 92.5, you 10 in a row, E! 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Talk to you again tomorrow afternoon, starting at 2. Dalton's hanging with you next. He's back with the Kissin' Night Show on the way, and your chance to pop off later on tonight, and score some free play to Grand Lake Casino. We get you there with 10 in a row from Taylor Swift, some Pink Panthers, and Tame Impala on Kissin' 92.5.
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